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You dirty dog. You ain't nothing but a hound dog. Oh, you just a dirty old hound dog. Lord, look at you sniffing and scratching and trying to get in. I ain't opening up that door, huh?